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3: 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A crash case involving semis is much different. 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

0: 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Good evening. Welcome to your Sunday night, Labor Day weekend. I'm glad you're here with me. Thank you. Thank you for letting me be a part of your night, a part of your family, a part of your traditions. Now we are moving into the pumpkin spice tradition season. Not quite there yet. Summer is not officially over. But, you know, kids are back in school. Football games are going to start happening. Rally practice, pumpkin spice, everything, pretty much. Yeah. Thank you for joining me tonight. If you found us for the first time, welcome aboard, my friend. You're listening to Delilah.
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